Bam, thank you, man. How many of you ladies can relate? Well, this is the 80s. We don't have to accept that anymore. There's a million fish in the sea. Take it. I won't. Take it. I won't. Take it. I won't. Take it. I won't.

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Yeah, yeah, yeah. 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
4: I think we need to consider that the hope of the black community is embedded in the restoration of the family. Gender feuds are futile and only lead to further dysfunction. A strong community is not possible without strong families because the attributes, values, and characteristics of the family are transferred to the community.

0: 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The family is the cornerstone of all resilient communities.
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1: Oh, yeah.
0: Sending out love and good wishes to everyone. 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

0: 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She tell me a paragraph just to borrow money. These niggas scared of jail, they turn to law enforcement. They keep trying to take my sweat, these niggas are horrifying.
1: Hey, I'm hiding my pressure cause I'm made for it. I'm passing out pay, they put me in a group chat. 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
1: Nigga praying for my downfall, you know you going to hell. 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
0: I learned from the greats, you know what I mean? I pay attention and study from the greats, so a motherfucker could have the hit song on radio and I probably have a better show than him because the way that I have everybody into it and the way that I MC is better than him, you know what I mean? But you know, a lot of people don't know what MCing is, so...

0: 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Make your word when you say it, be the business. No cap, God am a witness. Success feel better, independent. 9-11 at the Valley, out of Lenny. Big Master P vibe, no limit. 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
1: Whoa, whoa, whoa, whoa, whoa, whoa.
0: Mr. Hem is here.
1: Whoa, whoa, whoa, whoa, whoa, whoa.
0: Mr. Hem.

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Atlanta, tell you about my run, you know what I'm saying? Ask Pluto Banker 21, you know.

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There ain't no point in pulling out my record and tracking.

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0: Trust.
1: You have to figure out how to get there. 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
0: Run it up. This shit wasn't cut. Lift a couple seconds, then I said this was enough.
2: At least in a quest of perfection, lose themselves. 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

0: My foundation was hard labor. 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I stretch out in the California chick by chick. 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
1: Let me find out.
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2: You don't make up for your sins in church. 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

clouds all grey, my skin all pasty, pasty, wasting away, him and laying sorts on tables, looking distractions, take me away from the usual madness. 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

0: me tell you something, yeah. 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
1: 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FKA Twigs, Shy Girl, play the song. 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
0: Let me tell you something. 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

0: In your metro, I don't trust you, I'm gonna shoot you.
1: You did.
2: Ben Tega with the back seat table, yeah, yeah. 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Hurricane Irma on my neck, nigga, flood it out. Hurricane Harvey on my wrist, shit, flood it out. Nigga, flood it out, VBS is flooded out. Hit the booty club, nigga, and we flooded out. 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
1: Turn my headphone down a little bit. Yeah.

greatest entertainers I've ever had the pleasure of listening to. 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Without further ado, ladies, the great blues recording artist, there he is.

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1: Seems to me like they want us to be afraid, man. Or maybe we just like being afraid. 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Security alert on orange. 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

0: në rrugë dëgjon të mirë në 4, 5, 6, 7, 8, 9, 10 kursi me...
1: Ti të hune, hune, hune, hune, hune, hune, hune, hune, hune, hune, hune, hune, hune, hune, hune, hune, hune, hune, hune, hune, hune, hune, hune, hune, hune, hune, hune, hune, hune, hune, hune, hune, 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

0: 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We do not run this place.
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0: All you children gather round. We will dance and we will whirl. All you children gather round. We will dance together.
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